0: Holly, check this guy out, man.
1: Come in, come on, go. Good dog, Marco. Where's that beautiful girl? Baby, come on out. Hello. Señorita. Hello, beautiful. $446. A bargain.
2: I don't know, man. We got a guy down the street. Like 300 for his daughter.
1: No. Down the street. That's wholesale. Marco, step out here. This is my only son.
2: How much you want for the boy?
1: I throw him in for $446. You know the phone?
0: My dead mother's got more muscles than this.
1: No, he's strong and tough. Okay.
2: All right, let's throw them out there.
1: Give me some money.
0: Two for one. I'll give you what I got. All right.
1: Okay.
0: You're coming with us, sweetheart.
1: Okay, be fine.

0: disco machine and Duke Dumont. Duke Dumont. Something on my mind.
1: Everybody hands in the air. 我们绝对相信，这是碧昂斯女王又一次精准的商业操作。本周线榜第三名的歌曲是最近突然无预警在串流平台上上架多年没有正式发行的收藏曲《Morning Dew》。除了作为美国七月四号国庆礼物之外，同时也精准的启动六十天倒数，为碧女神九月生日当天迎来一波高潮。
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